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11: Usually in the afternoon.
12: A better life with Dr. Sanjay Gupta.
13: Breast cancer is the most common cancer among women in the world. And according to a new study out of the University of Washington School of Medicine, an estimated 3.5 million cases a year are expected by 2050. Now, the good news is we've gotten so much better at screening, earlier detection, and cutting-edge treatments in many countries, including here in the United States. But even here in America, black women have a death rate from breast cancer that is 40% higher than white women, a disparity that exists despite our world-class treatment infrastructure. So what can you do to lower your risk? Eat less red meat? Try your best to manage your blood sugar and your weight? Exercise is really important. Cut back on drinking, quit smoking. And remember this, you should start getting mammograms. At what age? 40. That's when you should start. I'm Dr. Sanjay Gupta, helping you live a better life.
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9: 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Scattered thunderstorms in 70 overnight tonight, mostly cloudy. Thunderstorms in 84 tomorrow. Thunderstorms and 59 tomorrow night.
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15: Have you ever noticed that you mostly breathe through one nostril at a time? Even when you're not sick, even when your allergies aren't bothering you. The body actually switches the dominant nostril as frequently as every 2 hours while we're awake. That's according to Adam Taylor, an anatomy professor at Lancaster University in the UK. This alternating cycle is automatic. It's regulated subconsciously by the hypothalamus and the brain, he said. Your body does this to give each nostril a chance to rest and repair so they don't get too dried out, which could make it easier for pathogens and inflammation to cause damage. Now, Taylor also said studies suggest the left nostril may be more dominant, and when the right nostril is dominant, the body is in a more alert or even stressed state. Who knew? Pretty fascinating stuff. I'm Dr. Sanjay Gupta, helping you live a better life.
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9: Have you ever noticed that you mostly breathe through one nostril at a time? Even when you're not sick, even when your allergies aren't bothering you. The body actually switches the dominant nostril as frequently as every 2 hours while we're awake. That's according to Adam Taylor, an anatomy professor at Lancaster University in the UK. This alternating cycle is automatic. It's regulated subconsciously by the hypothalamus and the brain, he said. Your body does this to give each nostril a chance to rest and repair so they don't get too dried out, which could make it easier for pathogens and inflammation to cause damage. Now, Taylor also said studies suggest the left nostril may be more dominant, and when the right nostril is dominant, the body is in a more alert or even stressed state. Who knew? Pretty fascinating stuff. I'm Dr. Sanjay Gupta, helping you live a better life.
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3: 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Scattered thunderstorms in 70 tonight. Mostly cloudy. Thunderstorms in 84 tomorrow. Thunderstorms in 59 tomorrow night. And sunny in 82 on Friday.
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3: Calling because we were coming by the apartment units today. 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
4: No, I'm not going to actually be home around noon today. I'm going to be at work all day long.
3: We'll be in literally 15 minutes, and then we're out.
4: I don't want to have anybody in my apartment when I'm not home. I don't feel comfortable with that. That's all.
3: Is there something in the apartment that we shouldn't be seeing? 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
4: I mean, that other dog is my sister's dog.
3: Okay. 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
4: On that thing, $25.

trying to cover it up like a quilt. 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
7: We all know how important it is to stay active as we age, especially as we get older. But I've come to realize that for as good as people are about getting their cardio in, a lot of older folks really don't seem to be doing the recommended amount of strength training or even understand why it's so important. It helps you stay functional and therefore independent for as long as possible. Certified strength and conditioning specialist Dana Santis says a great place to start is not with dumbbells or barbells, but with your body weight, which allows you to build strength while also learning how your body moves and where your limitations exist. It also reduces the risk of overwhelming your connective tissue, which adapts more slowly than muscles as we get older. Once you're comfortable, you can dial up that intensity, but do it slowly, do it carefully. I'm Dr. Sanjay Gupta, helping you live a better life.
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1: 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Scattered thunderstorms in 70 tonight, mostly cloudy. Thunderstorms and 84 tomorrow.
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7: A Better Life with Dr. Sanjay Gupta.
8: We've talked a lot about measles over the past year, but mumps has largely flown under the radar, even though it's been making a bit of a comeback as well. That's because fewer people are getting the MMR vaccine, which stands for measles, mumps, and rubella. The vaccine's been around for decades. It is effective. It is safe. What makes mumps outbreaks difficult to contain is that symptoms usually don't appear for 2 to 3 weeks after someone's been exposed. And that can make it hard to pin down where that exposure took place. And someone who is infected can transmit the virus to someone else before they are symptomatic. If you get sick, which could manifest like a run-of-the-mill respiratory virus or the telltale swelling of your cheeks and jaw, all you can really do at that point is to treat the symptoms and also isolate yourself so you don't infect anyone else. I'm Dr. Sanjay Gupta, helping you live a better life.
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1: 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Scattered thunderstorms in 70 tonight, mostly cloudy. Thunderstorms and 84 tomorrow.
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3: You have a job still. 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
3: Look how you talk to people. 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I'll have your job if I could.
4: I will have
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4: Your
3: Can I have your supervisor's number, please?
4: Nope. You got to look online for that player.
3: I promise you, you will have a review coming down the line.
4: Let me tell you something. You better call up Rachel Rose instead and say, why did you just have me phone checked?
3: I'm sorry?
4: It's a prank phone call, baby.
3: Oh, my God.

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1: How often do you stop to wonder whether you should share something that's revealing, maybe even embarrassing, with a partner, a friend, or even your boss? In her new book called Revealing, The Underrated Power of Oversharing, behavioral scientist Leslie John says doing just that can help you deepen relationships that are vital to your life. We need people to trust us in order to get things like love, friendship, and career success. That's what she told us. When you make yourself vulnerable by revealing something sensitive, it does make other people trust you. In turn, when you ask someone to reveal something about themselves, showing that interest will generally lead someone to like you more. Why? Because people like to be asked about themselves, she says. It also signals that they are discriminating and choosy, but in a good way. I'm Dr. Sanjay Gupta, helping you live a better life.
2: Hey, what's good? It's Jordan. 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
3: A better life with Dr. Sanjay Gupta.
4: People have started using AI for all sorts of things, but I cannot think of an area where the stakes are higher than your health. First of all, I'll tell you this. I know doctors who have cracked some seemingly impossible cases with the help of AI, so it can be a powerful tool. But AI can also hallucinate, provide bad advice, and be just as confident when it does that. If you do decide to plug any personal medical information into one of these chatbots, you should know that while the companies that created them have robust privacy protections in place, they are not bound by HIPAA, like your healthcare provider is. Whatever the advice presented to you, take it with a degree of healthy skepticism. Always get a second opinion. And remember, if you ever experience concerning symptoms, skip the AI consult and head straight to the ER. I'm Dr. Sanjay Gupta, helping you live a better life.
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No, she thinks she me when she driving the sport. 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
3: Let's get it on,
4: it
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4: 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I'm giving them this.

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Things you might have missed because you were busy. You were busy doing one other thing and you missed the other thing. Looking at your phone. You know how many times a week my girl, like, we'll be sitting somewhere at a restaurant or out in a car or something doing, and then she'll say, "Oh, did you see that?" And I'm like, "Huh?" Or I'll do it to her. I'm like, "Oh, did you see that?" And she'll be like, "Huh?" Because we're busy looking at our phones. I'm not even on my phone half as much as I used to. And I don't think she is either, but you miss those little things. It happens a lot. 1 in 10 adults miss out on a once-in-a-lifetime moment because they're looking at their phones. Yay. What are those once-in-a-lifetime moments? Like, if you're, not for us, we don't have kids, but like, maybe if your kid took its first steps. Look, the baby can walk. Huh? It's on my phone. What? Ooh, okay, I just thought of this. That was a good one. All right. Have you ever missed anything that somebody else caught because you're looking at your phone? 309-674-9292.

They are saying that 1 in 10 adults miss out on a once-in-a-lifetime moment because they're busy looking at their phone. I'm on my phone a lot less than I used to. I feel bad because I don't do updates like I used to on IG and Facebook and TikTok. Just we have been so busy. Like, me and my girl have been so busy. And I get into the studio and we're busy in here. So I just looked at, I feel bad. I looked at my last post from on Facebook and it's like from a week ago. Like, oh no, I've become so uninteresting. But I'm paying attention to look for life's important moments, if that means anything. This just says you can't go to a sporting event, a concert, or a wedding without seeing people with their heads buried in their phones. And people who are missing things because their heads are buried in their phones. I give the example, like, have you ever missed, maybe you missed your kid's first steps. We were at a party, it's a baby shower. I use the word party loosely, but they're friends of ours. And they live out in the country, but there was like a mess of people over there. And they baby started walking around. And I had my phone out, and I was recording the baby doing its first wobble steps, like they're little drunk little people. And so I started recording it, and then somebody's like, "Did anybody record that?" I was like, "I did. I got it over here. I got it." So that's one of life's little moments that I was able to catch because I was on my phone. I said, "Have you ever caught anything on your phone or missed anything on your phone?" 309-674-9292. Here is a birthday cake. She says, was at a birthday party, watched the birthday cake catch the table on fire, but I missed the whole thing. Even though they were all yelling, I was so lost in the moment, I kept looking at my phone and doom scrolling. I can understand that. Last night, me and my girl were going for a walk, and there was a lady also going for a walk on the sidewalk that was on our sidewalk. Like, she was just kept walking, and it was nighttime. You know how when you're walking and you look at your phone and your whole face is lit up, and then all you can see is your phone. And then I thought she was going to plow right into us. And I did the thing where you make a noise so they look. You're like, ahem. And she said, oh, good evening. 52% of people say they've been so distracted by their phone they've had to rewind a movie or TV show to figure out what's going on. See, that's why you need a spouse or a girlfriend or boyfriend. So then you can say, what happened? What'd they just say? What'd they do? Me and my girl do that all the time. I'm like, what'd they just say? It's not because I'm on my phone. I have really bad ADHD, so I'm not paying attention. I'm thinking about something we're going to do next week, or what I did 2 weeks ago, or what I did when I was age 10. But whatever's right in front of me, I'm just simply not paying attention.

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1: All right, let's start with Machine Gun Kelly, because why not? He got really sick when he got his massive blackout tattoo a few years ago. His lymph nodes were hit, his skin turned yellow, and he wasn't able to move certain parts of his upper body. Good news, though, he's still weird. Let's check in on Taylor Swift's wedding. She's expected to have at least two bridesmaids at Madison Square Garden, where she's having her wedding. That seems weird. Gigi Hadid and Selena Gomez will be in the wedding so far. They were allegedly axed at the end of last year, so they did a good job of keeping their mouth shut. According to a new poll, Americans are not at all interested in the World Cup. 14% are not very interested, and 72% of American fans would bet against the U.S. national team for money. Of course we would. There's an upcoming movie, Supergirl. She has pierced ears, even though her skin is bulletproof. Make that make sense. Photographer Scott J-Lo crying at her son Max's high school graduation. There is pictures of that floating around the internet. Looks like three social media streamers were arrested near Nancy Guthrie's house in Arizona. They're not suspects in her kidnapping. They were just being nuisances, and police had to step in. Selena Gomez and Benny Blanco did a cute little video with Jennifer Aniston for her hair care line. And Barron Trump, that's Donald Trump's youngest son, he has a new energy drink, and it costs $39 per 12-pack. Olivia Rodrigo will preview some new songs and give out some dating advice on a one-hour radio show tomorrow. We'll keep a post on that. And Jay-Z has announced two new shows in Paris in September and SoFi Stadium in L.A. on October 23rd. And if he gets any ticket pricing tips from his wife, Beyonce, no one will be able to afford to go to those shows.
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22: Breast cancer is the most common cancer among women in the world. And according to a new study out of the University of Washington School of Medicine, an estimated 3.5 million cases a year are expected by 2050. Now, the good news is we've gotten so much better at screening, earlier detection, and cutting-edge treatments in many countries, including here in the United States. But even here in America, black women have a death rate from breast cancer that is 40% higher than white women, a disparity that exists despite our world-class treatment infrastructure. 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And remember this, you should start getting mammograms. At what age? 40. That's when you should start. I'm Dr. Sanjay Gupta, helping you live a better life.
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3: Hi, my name is Sherry Evans calling from daycare. Do you have a moment?
2: 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Hey.
3: How are you? Calling in regards to the payment we never received.
2: I gave my wife the cash on the 1st to deliver.
3: Okay, well, we never received it. 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Do you think she forgot to pay?
2: No, I was there when she handed it over.

0: That's what I said. 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
1: Oh my God. Big mouth.
0: Sir?
2: Yes.
0: Patty is right now occupied. She can call you back.
2: I heard you talk about my son.
0: You're gonna come to the day. 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
2: Like,
0: you're gonna come to the daycare.
2: Are you yelling at me?
0: Yes, I am, sir.
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0: My name is Clarissa Jenkins, and you've just been phone checked, sir.
2: Yeah, you guys got me.
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21: We all know how important it is to stay active as we age, especially as we get older. But I've come to realize that for as good as people are about getting their cardio in, a lot of older folks really don't seem to be doing the recommended amount of strength training or even understand why it's so important. It helps you stay functional and therefore independent for as long as possible. Certified strength and conditioning specialist Dana Santis says a great place to start is not with dumbbells or barbells, but with your body weight, which allows you to build strength while also learning how your body moves and where your limitations exist. It also reduces the risk of overwhelming your connective tissue, which adapts more slowly than muscles as we get older. Once you're comfortable, you can dial up that intensity, but do it slowly, do it carefully. I'm Dr. Sanjay Gupta, helping you live a better life.
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10: How often do you stop to wonder whether you should share something that's revealing, maybe even embarrassing, with a partner, a friend, or even your boss? In her new book called Revealing, The Underrated Power of Oversharing, behavioral scientist Leslie John says doing just that can help you deepen relationships that are vital to your life. We need people to trust us in order to get things like love, friendship, and career success. That's what she told us. When you make yourself vulnerable by revealing something sensitive, it does make other people trust you. In turn, when you ask someone to reveal something about themselves, showing that interest will generally lead someone to like you more. Why? Because people like to be asked about themselves, she says. It also signals that they are discriminating and choosy, but in a good way. I'm Dr. Sanjay Gupta, helping you live a better life.
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4: Hello.
5: Hi, can I speak to Ms. please?
4: This is he.
5: Hi, my name is Sherry Evans calling from daycare. Do you have a moment?
4: Oh, yes. Hey.
5: How are you? Calling in regards to the payment we never received.
4: I gave my wife the cash on the first to deliver.
5: Okay, well, we never received it. That's the problem. Do you think she forgot to pay?
4: No, I was there when she handed it over.
5: We haven't received it.
4: Yes, you have received it. I was there when she dropped it off to the front desk.
5: Do me a favor real quick. Are you holding a child?
4: Yes, I have my daughter right next to me.
5: Yeah, do put your hand over her mouth or something.
4: Excuse me?
5: I can't hear you with the kid drooling or whatever is going on. You know, go somewhere a little bit more quiet.
4: Yes, Jordan.
5: Is that Jordan?
4: Yes, it is.
5: Okay. She's a little angel, by the way.
4: Thank you very much.
5: I don't know about your other one, but she's an angel.
4: All right, there has to be a misunderstanding.
5: Yeah, I think what it is that it wasn't paid. Because we would have record on, and I know my employees don't steal money. Can you do me a favor? Listen, can you do me a favor and put like a Cheerio in the kid's mouth? Oh my God!
4: Jordan?
5: Put a Cheerio.
4: I'm sorry. Hold on.
5: Hurry up.
4: You have to wait, man. Can I talk to your supervisor or someone in charge?
5: Do me a favor. Hold on just a second. He said that they did pay on the first. Mm-hmm. Yeah, no, Jordan and Josh are the kids. That's what I said. I said, Jordan is an angel, but the other one's like a little devil.
4: Oh my God. Big mouth.
5: Sir?
4: Yes.
5: Patty is right now occupied. She can call you back.
4: I heard you talk about my son.
5: You gonna come to the daycare?
4: Are you yelling at me?
5: Yes, I am, sir.
4: What was your name again?
5: My name is Clarissa Jenkins, and you've just been phone checked, sir.
4: Yeah, you guys got it.
6: 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Brian and the Morning Grind phone check.

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17: A colleague of mine was telling me the other day about how their Instagram feed is filled with videos, most of them kind of funny, about how grandparents and friends tend to bulldoze new parents out of the way to get to see their baby. As a dad of three daughters, I know how life really does become all about them the moment those kids are born. But I also know parents are still people, too, who need their own attention beyond being mom or dad. And moms, in particular in those early years, can feel especially invisible in the eyes of other people. So what can you do to stop contributing to what is known as maternal invisibility? Women we spoke to said these two things were the most helpful. When people stopped to ask how they could best support them, number one, or when they took the initiative to handle certain tasks that obviously needed to be done. I'm Dr. Sanjay Gupta, helping you live a better life.
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15: Colleague of mine was telling me the other day about how their Instagram feed is filled with videos, most of them kind of funny, about how grandparents and friends tend to bulldoze new parents out of the way to get to see their baby. Now, as a dad of three daughters, I know how life really does become all about them the moment those kids are born. But I also know parents are still people, too, who need their own attention beyond being mom or dad. And moms, in particular in those early years, can feel especially invisible in the eyes of other people. So what can you do to stop contributing to what is known as maternal invisibility? Women we spoke to said these two things were the most helpful. When people stopped to ask how they could best support them, number one, or when they took the initiative to handle certain tasks that obviously needed to be done. I'm Dr. Sanjay Gupta, helping you live a better life.
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2: 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It was my daughter.
1: You allow your daughter to do this?
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1: okay.
2: I didn't.
1: Hold on a second. I'm not finished. Taxpayers have to do
2: 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You're so rude.
1: Excuse me?
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1: You see, you just been phone checked.
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1: Yeah!
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Why you

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1: I worry about nothing. 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
5: A better life with Dr. Sanjay Gupta.
6: We've talked a lot about measles over the past year, but mumps has largely flown under the radar, even though it's been making a bit of a comeback as well. That's because fewer people are getting the MMR vaccine, which stands for measles, mumps, and rubella. The vaccine's been around for decades. It is effective. It is safe. What makes mumps outbreaks difficult to contain is that symptoms usually don't appear for 2 to 3 weeks after someone's been exposed. And that can make it hard to pin down where that exposure took place. And someone who is infected can transmit the virus to someone else before they are symptomatic. If you get sick, which could manifest like a run-of-the-mill respiratory virus or the telltale swelling of your cheeks and jaw, all you can really do at that point is to treat the symptoms and also isolate yourself so you don't infect anyone else. I'm Dr. Sanjay Gupta, helping you live a better life.
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6: A Better Life with Dr. Sanjay Gupta.
7: We all know how important it is to stay active as we age, especially as we get older. But I've come to realize that for as good as people are about getting their cardio in, a lot of older folks really don't seem to be doing the recommended amount of strength training or even understand why it's so important. It helps you stay functional and therefore independent for as long as possible. Certified strength and conditioning specialist Dana Santis says a great place to start is not with dumbbells or barbells, but with your body weight, which allows you to build strength while also learning how your body moves and where your limitations exist. It also reduces the risk of overwhelming your connective tissue, which adapts more slowly than muscles as we get older. Once you're comfortable, you can dial up that intensity, but do it slowly, do it carefully. I'm Dr. Sanjay Gupta, helping you live a better life.
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1: 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Partly sunny 88 this afternoon. Severe storms possible tonight, the low 59. Then sunny at 80 tomorrow. Right now, 81 in downtown Peoria.
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11: People have started using AI for all sorts of things, but I cannot think of an area where the stakes are higher than your health. First of all, I'll tell you this. I know doctors who have cracked some seemingly impossible cases with the help of AI, so it can be a powerful tool. But AI can also hallucinate, provide bad advice, and be just as confident when it does that. If you do decide to plug any personal medical information into one of these chatbots, you should know that while the companies that created them have robust privacy protections in place, they are not bound by HIPAA, like your healthcare provider is. Whatever the advice presented to you, take it with a degree of healthy skepticism. Always get a second opinion. And remember, if you ever experience concerning symptoms, skip the AI consult and head straight to the ER. I'm Dr. Sanjay Gupta, helping you live a better life.
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1: Who you with?
0: On the couch with my favorite sinner. I was about to, but you convinced us. 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
1: All right, we got new phone checks every weekday morning right here. Congrats to Sandy in Peoria on her divorce. And also, she's the newest victim of the I Just Got Phone Check Club.
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What's good? Welcome in. It's Jordan. Lots of winning going on today. 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
3: A better life with Dr. Sanjay Gupta.
4: We've talked a lot about measles over the past year, but mumps has largely flown under the radar, even though it's been making a bit of a comeback as well. That's because fewer people are getting the MMR vaccine, which stands for measles, mumps, and rubella. The vaccine's been around for decades. It is effective. It is safe. What makes mumps outbreaks difficult to contain is that symptoms usually don't appear for 2 to 3 weeks after someone's been exposed. And that can make it hard to pin down where that exposure took place. And someone who is infected can transmit the virus to someone else before they are symptomatic. If you get sick, which could manifest like a run-of-the-mill respiratory virus or the telltale swelling of your cheeks and jaw, all you can really do at that point is to treat the symptoms and also isolate yourself so you don't infect anyone else. I'm Dr. Sanjay Gupta, helping you live a better life.
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1: 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Thunderstorms in 85 today. Thunderstorms in 57 tonight. Sun in 81 tomorrow. And tomorrow night, a few clouds in 61.
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1: We're back from Memorial Day weekend. Over 45 million Americans traveled at least 50 miles from their home this weekend, including me. Except I went back to my hometown, which is 5 hours from here. So I don't... Did I even travel? I mean, technically, I was at my home, just my childhood home. Anyway, here we go. It finally feels like summer.

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What up? 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
9: 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It's Brian and the Morning Grind. 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We can live chat during the show. 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
11: 20 years ago, the average attention span was about 2.5 minutes. Today, it's just 47 seconds. Pretty disconcerting. That's according to new research out of UC Irvine. But really, this isn't our fault, at least not entirely. We can blame technology and the world around us. Attention, it turns out, is not an unlimited resource. You only have so much of it to give. Start paying more attention to what times of the day you seem to be at your mental peak. Try to knock out the more complicated stuff during that time. It's also important to take breaks every so often so you can more easily lock in when you're trying to concentrate. One expert said, even trying to visualize where you want to end your day with everything all wrapped up or with tons left to do, that can act as a real motivator. I'm Dr. Sanjay Gupta, helping you live a better life.
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3: 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Thunderstorms in 85 today. Thunderstorms in 57 tonight. Sun in 81 tomorrow. And tomorrow night, a few clouds in 61.

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I've got another keyword for your chance to see Doja Cat in the city of your choice coming up after 3 o'clock today. And what's your favorite game? Did you know that 5% of American adults have never played Monopoly? They were not raised right. Details in 6. With so much-

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1: 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Thunderstorms at 57 tonight. Sun and 81 tomorrow. Tomorrow night, a few clouds and 61. And Saturday, partly cloudy and 81.
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8: It's caught on tape, the 911 dispatcher that was both answering a 911 call and ordering a McGriddle from McDonald's.
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Stand by. I've got another keyword and your chance at the ultimate vacation getaway, sending you and a guest to Cancun or Punta Cana coming up after 4 o'clock. And an annual study looked into the states where people have the highest and lowest incomes. The top three are Virginia, New York, and New Jersey. The lowest incomes are in West Virginia.

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12: It was very interesting. We made a track down.
13: Oh my God.
12: Yes, we found the vehicle there. 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
13: 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This isn't... Oh, my God, because I called the FBI.
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15: A better life with Dr. Sanjay Gupta.
16: How often do you stop to wonder whether you should share something that's revealing, maybe even embarrassing, with a partner, a friend, or even your boss? In her new book called Revealing, The Underrated Power of Oversharing, behavioral scientist Leslie John says doing just that can help you deepen relationships that are vital to your life. We need people to trust us in order to get things like love, friendship, and career success. That's what she told us. When you make yourself vulnerable by revealing something sensitive, it does make other people trust you. In turn, when you ask someone to reveal something about themselves, showing that interest will generally lead someone to like you more. Why? Because people like to be asked about themselves, she says. It also signals that they are discriminating and choosy, but in a good way. I'm Dr. Sanjay Gupta, helping you live a better life.
17: Hey, what's good? It's Jordan. 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
1: 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Thunderstorms at 57 tonight, sun and 81 tomorrow. A few clouds and 61 tomorrow night, and Saturday, partly cloudy and 81.
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5: Oprah played a game of Never Have I Ever.
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7: A Better Life with Dr. Sanjay Gupta.
8: People have started using AI for all sorts of things, but I cannot think of an area where the stakes are higher than your health. First of all, I'll tell you this. I know doctors who have cracked some seemingly impossible cases with the help of AI, so it can be a powerful tool. But AI can also hallucinate, provide bad advice, and be just as confident when it does that. If you do decide to plug any personal medical information into one of these chatbots, you should know that while the companies that created them have robust privacy protections in place, they are not bound by HIPAA, like your healthcare provider is. Whatever the advice presented to you, take it with a degree of healthy skepticism. Always get a second opinion. And remember, if you ever experience concerning symptoms, skip the AI consult and head straight to the ER. I'm Dr. Sanjay Gupta, helping you live a better life.
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1: 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The 5 o'clock drive home coming up in just a couple minutes. I'll give you another keyword. Your chance to check out Doja Cat in the city of your choosing. Plus, Clarissa Jenkins will have the phone check. A young man set fire to a rack of bras at Walmart. It's today's Dumb Criminal of the Day in 6.

Peoria's Hit, Z92.3. Police in Washington are searching for a man who allegedly set fire to a rack of bras inside a Walmart last Friday. He is believed to be a teenager about 16 to 18 years old, and there's no word on a motive. Yes, there is.

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3: Calling because we were coming by the apartment units today. 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
4: No, I'm not going to actually be home around noon today. I'm going to be at work all day long.
3: We'll be in literally 15 minutes, and then we're out.
4: I don't want to have anybody in my apartment when I'm not home. I don't feel comfortable with that. 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
3: Something in the apartment that we shouldn't be seeing? 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
4: I mean, that other dog is my sister's dog.
3: Okay. 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
4: I'm not paying $25 for my sister's dog. No, that's not happening.
3: Well, it is happening, sir. You know why?
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2: 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Thunderstorms at 57 tonight, sun and 81 tomorrow. A few clouds and 61 tomorrow night, and Saturday, partly cloudy and 81.
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Peoria's Hit Z92.3, Clarissa Jenkins has the phone check coming up in just a couple minutes. Also, before 6, we'll give you another keyword and your chance at the ultimate vacation getaways. Hennessy on my lips, take a little sip, privacy.

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6: Hello.
7: Hi, can I speak to Ms. please?
6: This is he.
7: Hi, my name is Sherry Evans calling from daycare. Do you have a moment?
6: Oh, yes. Hey.
7: How are you? Calling in regards to the payment we never received.
6: I gave my wife the cash on the 1st to deliver.
7: Okay, well, we never received it. That's the problem. Do you think she forgot to pay?
6: No, I was there when she handed it over.
7: We haven't received it.
6: Yes, you have received it. I was there when she dropped it off to the front desk.
7: Do me a favor real quick. Are you holding a child?
6: Yes, I have my daughter right next to me.
7: Yeah, do put your hand over her mouth or something.
6: Excuse me?
7: I can't hear you with the kid drooling or whatever is going on. You know, go somewhere a little bit more quiet.
6: Jordan.
7: Is that Jordan?
6: That is. Yes, it is.
7: Okay. She's a little angel, by the way.
6: Thank you very much.
7: I don't know about your other one, but she's an angel.
6: All right. There has to be a misunderstanding.
7: Yeah, I think what it is that it wasn't paid. Because we would have record on, and I know my employees don't steal money. Can you do me a favor? Listen, can you do me a favor and put like a Cheerio in the kid's mouth? Oh my God!
6: Jordan?
7: Put a Cheerio.
6: I'm sorry. Hold on.
7: Hurry up!
6: You have to wait, man. Can I talk to your supervisor or someone in charge?
7: Do me a favor. Hold on just a second. He said that they did pay on the 1st. Mm-hmm. Yeah, no, Jordan and Josh are the kids. That's what I said. I said, Jordan is an angel, but the other one's like a little devil.
6: Oh, my
7: Big
6: God.
7: Big mouth. Sir?
6: Yes.
7: Patty is right now occupied. She can call you back.
6: I heard you talk about my son.
7: You're
6: going
7: to come
6: ridiculous.
7: To you're going to come to the day.
6: You
7: listen.
6: Like that.
7: You're going to come to the daycare?
6: Are you yelling at me?
7: Yes, I am, sir.
6: What was your name again?
7: My name is Clarissa Jenkins and you've just been phone checked, sir.
6: Yeah, you guys got it.
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1: 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Thunderstorms in 57 tonight. Sun in 81 tomorrow. Few clouds in 61 tomorrow night. And Saturday, partly cloudy in 81.

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1: A better life with Dr. Sanjay Gupta.
2: We all know how important it is to stay active as we age, especially as we get older. But I've come to realize that for as good as people are about getting their cardio in, a lot of older folks really don't seem to be doing the recommended amount of strength training or even understand why it's so important. It helps you stay functional and therefore independent for as long as possible. Certified strength and conditioning specialist Dana Santis says a great place to start is not with dumbbells or barbells, but with your body weight, which allows you to build strength while also learning how your body moves and where your limitations exist. It also reduces the risk of overwhelming your connective tissue, which adapts more slowly than muscles as we get older. Once you're comfortable, you can dial up that intensity, but do it slowly, do it carefully. I'm Dr. Sanjay Gupta, helping you live a better life.
0: He's got ties. He's got socks. 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Treat your dad to a $5,000 basement barbecue or backyard upgrade. 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
6: Hey, what's up?
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